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0: Weather on the go.
4: Taking a look at the weather forecast, tonight in Yellowknife, we're looking at partly cloudy conditions with a 30% chance of showers and a low of plus 1. Tomorrow, a mix of sun and cloud and a high of 11. Wednesday, increasing cloudiness and a high of 9. Over in Hay River, tonight we're looking at partly cloudy conditions with a 30% chance of showers and a risk of thunderstorm with a low of plus 4. Tomorrow, a mix of sun and cloud and a chance of showers with a high of 9. Wednesday, cloudy skies and a high of 8.
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0: Weather on the go.
4: Taking a look at the weather forecast, tonight in Yellowknife, we're looking at partly cloudy conditions with a 30% chance of showers and a low of plus 1. Tomorrow, a mix of sun and cloud and a high of 11. Wednesday, increasing cloudiness and a high of 9. Over in Hay River, tonight we're looking at partly cloudy conditions with a 30% chance of showers and a risk of thunderstorm with a low of plus 4. Tomorrow, a mix of sun and cloud and a chance of showers with a high of 9. Wednesday, cloudy skies and a high of 8.

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0: Weather on the go.
3: Taking a look at the weather forecast, tonight in Yellowknife, we're looking at partly cloudy conditions with a 30% chance of showers and a low of +1. Tomorrow, a mix of sun and cloud and a high of 11. Wednesday, increasing cloudiness and a high of 9. Over in Hay River, tonight we're looking at partly cloudy conditions with a 30% chance of showers and a risk of thunderstorm, with a low of +4. Tomorrow, a mix of sun and cloud and a chance of showers, with a high of 9. Wednesday, cloudy skies and a high of 8.
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2: Taking a look at the weather forecast, tonight in Yellowknife, we're looking at partly cloudy conditions with a 30% chance of showers and a low of +1. Tomorrow, a mix of sun and cloud and a high of 11. Wednesday, increasing cloudiness and a high of 9. Over in Hay River, tonight we're looking at partly cloudy conditions with a 30% chance of showers and a risk of thunderstorm with a low of +4. Tomorrow, a mix of sun and cloud and a chance of showers with a high of 9. Wednesday, cloudy skies and a high of 8.
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3: Taking a look at the weather forecast, tonight in Yellowknife, we're looking at partly cloudy conditions with a 30% chance of showers and a low of plus one. Tomorrow, a mix of sun and cloud and a high of 11. Wednesday, increasing cloudiness and a high of 9. Over in Hay River, tonight we're looking at partly cloudy conditions with a 30% chance of showers and a risk of thunderstorm with a low of plus 4. Tomorrow, a mix of sun and cloud and a chance of showers, with a high of 9. Wednesday, cloudy skies and a high of 8.

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3: Taking a look at the weather forecast, tonight in Yellowknife, we're looking at partly cloudy conditions with a 30% chance of showers and a low of +1. Tomorrow, a mix of sun and cloud and a high of 11. Wednesday, increasing cloudiness and a high of 9. Over in Hay River, tonight we're looking at partly cloudy conditions with a 30% chance of showers and a risk of thunderstorm with a low of +4. Tomorrow, a mix of sun and cloud and a chance of showers with a high of 9. Wednesday, cloudy skies and a high of 8.

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You know what? That is a perfect song on this Tuesday. Demi Lovato and Lovely Day. If you didn't know that that was a cover, well, it was, obviously, of Bill Withers' Lovely Day. She covered it all the way back in early 2021 when President Biden was getting sworn into office, and it has been pretty popular on YouTube. So I thought to myself, you know what? Because I wasn't here yesterday and because technically I'm starting out my week now at work, why not we play that today? And yes, I'm happy to be back with you today. Yesterday, I just took it off because over the weekend, we were at the trade show. And I have to be honest with you, I was really tired on Sunday night. So I just, you know, texted the old managers and said, hey, listen, I'm not coming in tomorrow. And they were completely fine with it. So I am well rested, feeling much better. Although I do have to say, getting up at 3 o'clock this morning was a little bit tough, especially because I left my window open, and that's what woke me up. I don't know what it is, but like the people outside at 3 a.m., they need to understand that some people work, okay? There was some guy just screaming down the street, and I was like, oh, okay, time to get up. But I was watching a podcast and all that stuff, so it was good. I had a good morning, and I mean, here we are. Still in the morning time, but I'm pretty much halfway through mine. Anyway, welcome to Tuesday, May 12th. Hopefully you had a good night last night. I didn't get up too much other than the usual that I do because I literally stayed home. Other than going to the grocery store yesterday, I legit just stayed home. I didn't want to do anything. I didn't want to see anything or see anybody. As horrible as that sounds. So, yeah. Okay, let's take a look at weather today for the city of Yellowknife. 11 degrees, mainly cloudy today with a chance for some rain. Either late this morning or early this afternoon, but it should clear out later this afternoon. We should be good. And then in Hay River today, 10 degrees is the high. They're also dealing with that chance for some showers later this afternoon, although no chance for it this morning. Yesterday, it was super warm here in this city. 14 degrees. I'm not going to lie. I actually was sweating a little bit in my apartment. I just don't think I'm used to that. So it was a little hard to get used to, but that's okay. We got through it. Hey, Keeson's question of the day coming up at 7 o'clock this morning. So be listening for that. Also, we've got all the updates on the trade show, as I was talking about, and a whole bunch more local stories. So hold on. I was watching TikTok Live earlier this morning, and this person on the TikTok Live played this song, or it was a radio station that played it. And I thought, you know what? I'd love to hear it again. Alanis Morissette, Ironic, on Go.

0: Alanis Morissette and Ironic on 100.1 Go FM. As I was saying earlier, we're going to have a lot of updates on the trade show. Since I wasn't here yesterday to talk about it, it's Keeson on Go FM. And, you know, one of the funniest things about the trade show was getting to meet some of you. Not that it's funny, but I had one guy especially that made me laugh because he came up and we were talking. And, you know, I find it weird to just, you know, go and introduce myself. So I just talk. And then if somebody knows who I am, they'll realize my voice. If they don't, then it's fine. And I had a lot of people that were like, oh, I listened to you, which was super nice, which was super awesome. This one guy, though, was really funny because he said to me, oh, I listened to you, you know, on the way to work and I listened to you at work. And he kind of paused for a second and you could tell he was really looking at me. And then he said to me, he was like, it's just so weird that, like, you're a real person, that you're standing right here. And I just thought it was so funny. And I also had one lady come up and tell me that she thought I looked like Ryan Seacrest. And obviously she was probably disappointed because I don't look like Ryan Seacrest. For the folks that don't know what I look like, I have long blonde hair, glasses. I'm like 5'11", if I think almost 6 foot. Maybe I am 6 foot. I think I am 6 foot. And I'm 20 years old. So just that can paint a picture in your mind for what I look like. But it was just so nice to meet a lot of you. I had this one lady. I cannot get her name because I want to ask every time, but we're always so busy. But I started the McDonald's drive through and then I started down at the trade show. She always says to me, I love my radio. And I'm like, yeah, you do. Yeah, you do. And she was listening when I gave her food there at the McDonald's drive through. So if you're listening this morning, I appreciate you. Thanks for listening. Just a big shout out to everybody that came and visited us. I honestly had a really, really good time. Over 5,000 people attended the Yellowknife Chamber Spring Trade Show, which was a record-breaking year because last year they had about 4,000 people. And if you think about the population of Yellowknife and the NWT, that's incredible. That is so incredible. There's 20,000 people in Yellowknife. Let's say 5,000 got out. I'm going to guess some of that number is from outside of the city in the surrounding communities, like out in Detta, or maybe we even had some folks from Hay River coming up. It's not that far of a drive and lots of community going on. So if you made it down there, good job. If I got to meet you, thank you for coming up to the booth and taking all those damn stickers that we had. We had so many.
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3: Well, we're going to start the day off with international news. Out of the United Kingdom this morning, Labour and British Prime Minister Keir Starmer is defying calls to step down as the PM. He started and was elected in a Labour landslide in the 2024 general election, but just last week, the UK Labour Party had one of the worst showings in their local elections in its history, losing over 1,400 seats. Reform UK, a right-wing party, and the Green Party have taken the lead in the polls over in that country. Now, more than 70 Labour MPs are calling on him to resign.
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3: Checking in on weather here in Yellowknife. 11 degrees is the high today with mainly cloudy conditions. A chance for some showers either late this morning or early this afternoon, obviously as those clouds move into the area. Feels like it's been cloudy for the last couple days. 1 degree tonight and a few clouds. Tomorrow, 9 and a mix of sun and cloud. We will officially move all those clouds out, though, by Thursday, getting up to a high of 7 degrees with sunshine. In Hay River today, 10 degrees is the high with a mix of sun and cloud. You have that chance for showers as well. Not in the morning, though, in the late part of the afternoon. 4 degrees tonight and a chance of showers there. Tomorrow, mainly cloudy and a high of 9. And for Thursday, 4 and cloudy. And then the weekend turns sunny for Hay River as we make it into the May long weekend. Currently in Hay River, it's 1 degree and it just says no conditions are being observed, but we're going to just go with cloudy. And in downtown Yellowknife this morning, it's 3 degrees and mostly cloudy.
0: They came, they sang, they conquered. But only once. Here's a one-hit wonder on Go FM.
7: Ladies and gentlemen, this is Mambo number 5.

0: been with more women than I ever have been. And I'm sorry if that's TMI, but it's true.
1: Mambo number five.
0: That's Lou Bega with Mambo number five as our one hit wonder. It is 100.1 Go FM. It's Keeson back here on this Tuesday. Took the day off yesterday. Oh, it felt so good to just sleep in. Well, not really, actually. You know, the issue with getting up early is people get too used to it. So I was sleeping in. My brother called me, okay, early in the morning. My love my grandma. My grandma was texting me, and I had a friend call me at about 8:45. So I woke up around that time, even though I wanted to just sleep in. And of course, I love those people, but I'm just like, oh my gosh. Like, and it's my mistake. Okay, I left my ringtone on. I left my ringer on, and that's my fault that people could reach me, but I'm, you know, just like, can I relax for at least one morning? Anyway, coming up in just a minute, we're going to be talking a little bit more about a new public safety town hall that is being added to the docket. If you remember months ago, two MLAs here in Yellowknife brought it, brought a public town hall back, and they're doing it again coming later this month. More details coming up after Kygo and Whitney Houston. This is Higher Love on 100.1 Go FM.

here on Go FM, Tuesday, May 12th. It is Keeson Glosson here with you. All right, we've got more details of the upcoming new public safety town hall that is going to be hosted by the Yellowknife Center MLA, Robert Hawkins, and Kieran Testard, who is the MLA for Range Lake here in the city. Now, the two of them held a public safety town hall just a couple months ago, and now they're bringing it back. They're going to follow up on what was discussed. They're going to have the Justice Minister here in the territory there, and also representatives from the RCMP are going to be there as well, listening to concerns, but also sharing updates as to what the GNWT is going to be doing. It's going to happen later this month, May 25th, which is a Monday, from 6 until 8:30. So make sure to be there. Or we've got all the details online at mynorthnow.com. Click the news section. Of course, I'm going to try and get Kieran in here to talk a little bit more about that and what they're going to update the public on. But we've still got a couple weeks till that happens. News is next with Justin. First, here's Khalid and Normani. Sorry.

I think I may have made a RCMP officer mad on the Sunday of the trade show. You know, here's the thing. And I don't know why I have this weird, I don't want to say obsession, but this weird thing. And I don't want to put the blame on this poor cop, but you know what? I've seen it before. And I feel like a lot of people do this, especially in media. You know, I was dared to ask this police officer to put me in handcuffs. And now that I think of it, probably not the best idea at a trade show because then people are going to think I was getting arrested. But I don't know, man. This lady was kind of like, I don't want to say pissy, but she was pissy, you know, at me. I think she didn't like that I asked that. But, you know, we got into conversation and I was asking her how many people that they think they arrest. And she said, well, on a typical Saturday night, it could be 8, it could be 10. And I don't know why, but my jaw was on the floor. I'm like, 8 to 10 people? That to me is insane. And I don't know why. Like, maybe it's because the population is so small. But, you know, she told me there's a lot of different variations of why people could be arrested. And then I was reminded of that. And then I'm kind of glad now because she was like, well, you know, you didn't do anything wrong. So why would I arrest you? And I was like, yeah, okay. I mean, I was just trying to have fun, but, you know, and I will never do or have never done anything to be arrested anyway. So I don't know. I just wanted to feel how cuffs would feel on my wrists. You know, it's like that thing where it's not really real. You can feel it, but it's not real. I can just move on. You know,

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7: All right, we've got your top headlines for you this morning, starting out with international news. Out of the United Kingdom this morning, Labour leader and British Prime Minister Keir Starmer is defying calls to step down as Prime Minister. Starmer was elected in a Labour landslide in 2024. Yeah, the party won over 400 seats with the Conservatives, the nearest competitor at 181, I think. But just last week in the UK local elections, the UK Labour Party had one of the worst showings in local election history, losing over 1,400 seats. Reform UK, a right-wing party, and the Green Party of England and Wales have taken over and leading in the polls for at least a couple months, with the Labour Party falling way behind. More than 70 Labour MPs are calling on him to step down as Prime Minister. And hantavirus is continuing to spread after a cruise ship that was infected docked last week. There are three more passengers that were on the cruise that have tested positive. They're from the U.S., Spain, and France. Health officials are calming fears, though, that this could be another COVID pandemic. Well, they're saying at least right now it will not. There are four Canadians who were sent to Victoria, B.C., and are isolating, with health officials looking after them. People who are on board but don't have symptoms are also being contact traced right now to keep an eye on them. In sports this morning, the American League East leading Tampa Bay Rays beat the Toronto Blue Jays 8-5 last night for their 15th win in their last 17 games. Toronto's Andre Wu Giménez, hopefully I said that right, probably didn't, but, you know, hit two home runs for the Blue Jays in the loss, the first multi-homer game of his career. In the second round of the NHL playoff action last night, the Colorado Avalanche beat the Minnesota Wild 5-2 in Game 4 to take a 3-1 lead in the series. Game 5 of the Professional Women's Hockey League semifinal between Montreal and Minnesota was postponed last night for what the league called player safety concerns to related illness. The best of five series is tied at 2-2 and has been rescheduled for tonight. Those are the top headlines at 6:46. Our next check at the top headlines coming up at 7:45-ish here on 100.1 Go FM. Here's Mia Martina, Burning.

burning. It's 6:49, 11 minutes to 7. It's Tuesday, May 12th. It's Keys and Glosson here on Go FM. Okay, I find this very interesting because we've been talking a lot on the show recently about smoking. Not a good thing to do, but a lot of people do it. And, you know, the whole thing started to come about, at least when the UK said, hey, you know what? We're not going to be selling tobacco products for vaping, e-cigarettes, all that stuff. You know, the actual physical cigarette to anybody born after January 5th of 2009. And I was watching this interview with The Late Show with Bill Maher. I think I don't like him, but, you know, I don't watch his show. I like, oh, God, what's his name now? I'm losing it. I can't remember, but he's like the old guy. Oh, Stephen Colbert. There we go. Yeah, I like him. Anyway, but on Bill Maher, they were talking with a UK politician, and Bill Maher was arguing that people should have the freedom to choose and yada, yada, yada. But this is interesting because the United States has announced that the FDA will roll back on flavored vape stuff because the FDA announced at the start of the year that they were going to put restrictions on flavored e-cigarettes. But now they're saying that they're going back on that and they won't have any restrictions on that. Public health advocates and ex-FDA officials call the move a gift to the tobacco donors for some of the politicians in the U.S. I was also reading earlier, and this all ties into us here in Canada, that the federal government could be thinking of something like the U.K. did, banning e-cigarettes and the sale of that for some year. They have not come out with a year. I mean, the U.K. did 2009, doesn't say Canada can't go earlier, can't go later. It'll be interesting to see what they do choose to do. But you know what? For a non-smoker and for the non-smokers out there, I don't have to worry. I've only ever smoked twice in my life, and I was in high school. Go FM.

0: I'm Justin Goulet. Northwest Territories Health and Social Services Authority issued a public advisory that a mock code silver will be conducted at Stanton Territorial Hospital on Wednesday. Hospital representatives say that urgent medical procedures and patient services will not be impacted by the drill. The mock drill is scheduled to last about half an hour on May 13th between 10:30 in the morning to 11 a.m. The authority plans to conduct a review of the mock drill to better understand where improvements could be made in emergency response and preparedness.
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6: And I'm Keisha Glosson. It's 3 to 7 o'clock on this Tuesday. The Bare Naked Ladies are taking us out with Pinch Me on 100.1 GoFM here in Yellowknife and out to Hay River.

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1: And it's 1 minute after 7 o'clock. It's Tuesday, May 12th. I'm Keeson Glosson on Go FM. We've got our question of the day coming up in just a few minutes. Stay with us. It's Stevie Wonder Superstition kicking us off for the 7 o'clock hour. Happy Tuesday. Good morning. Helping you get to work today or whatever the hell you're doing. We're here with you.

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1: Well, this song came out in 1982, and on the Billboard Hot 200 charts, guess what? This song comes in at number 5 so many decades later. It's Michael Jackson and Thriller on 100.1 Go FM. It's a great song. Of course it's going to be charting still in 2026.

712 on 100.1 Go FM. Michael Jackson and Thriller. You know, shockingly, that song came out in 82, and it is still charting on the Billboard Hot 200. Came out today, and it showed that that song was at number 5. Hey, we've got Keyson's question of the day. Because I wasn't here yesterday, we didn't get to talk about Mother's Day. So before we do, I had to search up because I guess there is a Mother's Day song. And it's quite annoying because it's from some YouTube channel called the Kib Boomers. And I think that's a mix of kid and boomers, which doesn't go together. But it's a preschool song.

0: I think my mom would disown me if I played this song. Oh my gosh. Thank you, mommy, for all you do. Okay, anyway, I'm not going to make you listen to that. It's so funny to me, though. Oh, you know, if I were 4 years old, 5 years old, I would love that. So I would just eat that up. That'd be my favorite song. Anyway, I wanted to ask this question again because I wasn't able to yesterday. For my question today, what is the worst Mother's Day gift that you've ever received? And you might not have one, and that's okay. But I want to know about just the worst thing that your kid has given you. You know, I don't know if I necessarily have a Mother's Day gift story that I can tell. Because, and I know, listen, people are going to come at me on the text line, and I feel like some of you already know what I'm going to say. Mother's Day. I don't buy anything for my mom. Not even a card. And I might sound horrible, but A, I wasn't home for Mother's Day this year. It was my first Mother's Day away from home. But you know what? I love my mom. She knows that. and that's good enough, right? I mean, I also have an older sister that just takes care of everything. And that's what she did for Mother's Day. I actually asked my mom yesterday what we bought her for Mother's Day. And I guess it was a plant. I'm the last one to know, but I don't know. I show my appreciation in other ways. I still call my mom. There's a lot of people out there that don't call their mom anymore. 867-920-2523 is the text line. What is the worst gift you received for Mother's Day? Or if you have a son like me or a daughter like me and that doesn't get you anything, well, I guess you're in the same boat as my mom. And I'm sorry. I don't think it hurts my mom's feelings. Whatever. We're good. She's good.
1: And it goes a little something like this.

0: some of these texts that are coming in. What is the worst gift that you've ever received for Mother's Day? And or maybe you were the person that gave the gift. This person wanted to stay anonymous, which for this text, I find it to be fair. This person says that he's 33 years old and he still gives his, well, I don't want to say still because it's not a normal thing, but gives his mom, and I'm not joking when I say this, yoga pants every Mother's Day. That is so weird. And, you know, he admitted that on the text line. It's a little weird. And then he goes on to say that, you know, when his sister's birthdays come up, he does the same thing. You know, I don't even know what to say. Don't even know what to say. Other than I find that to be, if I can, just a little bit creepy, if you will. I don't know. I mean, he said the same thing, but he said it's just easier for him to do. I don't know what to say. I don't know what to say. Either than if I gave yoga pants to my mom or my sisters, I can tell you right now, it would not go over very well. Especially, well, I was going to say especially with my sisters, but any of them, they would kill me. That's all I'm going to say there. Anyway, what's the worst Mother's Day gift that you have ever received? Maybe it's yoga pants. Maybe it's a subscription to Jenny Craig. You never know. 867-920-2523. Weather details are next and more great music from the 80s to now.
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2: I'm Justin Goulet. Northwest Territory MLAs Robert Hawkins and Kieran Testart are inviting residents of Yellowknife, Detta, and Dilo to attend a town hall meeting on crime and public safety. This meeting is a follow-up to one held by the MLAs in early February. In response to the strong public engagement at the previous meeting, MLAs Hawkins and Testart have organized this second event to continue the conversation. Key public safety partners have also been invited to attend, including Minister of Justice Jay McDonald and representatives from the RCMP. Members of the public are encouraged to attend the meeting at the Tree of Peace Friendship Center from 6 p.m. to 8:30 p.m. on May 25th.
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0: I'm still in awe about that yoga pant comment, I just have to say. That's wild. That's wild behavior. Anyway, weather for Yellowknife today, 11 degrees, mainly cloudy with a chance for some snow late this morning and or early this afternoon. You know, weather today being a little unpredictable, especially as it's just cloudy. You know, it's funny because here from the studio in downtown Yellowknife, I can see from afar that the sun is shining, but just not here in the city. Dropping to 1 degree tonight with a few clouds in the sky. Tomorrow, high of 9 and mimics the sun and cloud. And for Thursday, 7 and sunshine. In Hay River today, a high of 10. And a mix of sun and cloud. That chance for showers later this afternoon, dropping to 4 degrees tonight. Chance of showers remains. Tomorrow, 9 and mainly cloudy. And Thursday, 4 and cloudy. We'll make our way to the sunshine, both here in the Knife and in Hay River by this weekend. Currently in Hay River, it's 3 degrees and mainly sunny. And in downtown Yellowknife, it's 3 degrees and mostly cloudy.
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0: Coming up in a couple songs, we're doing this once a week. And I was supposed to do it yesterday, obviously not in yesterday. Had a little bit of a break from the long weekend that I had down at the trade show. Keeson's CD from the station. That's what I'm calling it. I always said from home that one time, but this is a heritage station, folks. It's been here since the 70s, and we've got thousands of CDs that I'm going to pull in just a little while. Here's George Michael, Faith, on 100.1 Go FM.

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1: I'm loving this song right now. Alex Warren and Fever Dream, the newest from him at 7:26 on the Go.

All right, are you ready for Keyson's CD from home? It is 728, or CD from the studio, I mean. In the back area of this station, we've got closets full of CDs from the 60s, 70s, 80s, 90s, all the way up until about 2015. So each Monday, but because I wasn't here yesterday, we're going to pick one and we're going to spin it. And today I broke the case off again. I don't know how you open these things. You can hear it. It's right here. Should I see if the CD will make noise if I take it out? Oh, well, that was your noise there. I mean, I could hear it in my headphones. Okay, let's plug this bad boy in, and we'll put it in. Right here. It takes so long to load. You know the issue. Okay, here we go. All right, I can't see what the song is, but all I know is that the CD says that it's from 84. Oh, of course, and it's a great one. For the CD from the studio, from the back studio, it's Van Halen and Jump.

0: 1984 at 7:33 here on Go FM. Good Tuesday to you. It's Geeson. And we've been talking a little bit about the trade show that happened over the weekend. It was honestly super fun, super amazing. I met so many of you. And I want to thank you for listening. You know, a lot of people, and I told this story in the 6 o'clock, a lot of people, it's funny, in radio, because I'm not on TV, okay? I was chatting with Megan Roberts, who, you know, does anchors the news, CBC Northbeat, so shout out to her. And one of the things that we were talking about when we were out to coffee is she was saying to me that sometimes people recognize her just because people watch her. But for me, people never recognize me because they don't know what I look like. And to be, if I can be completely honest with you, I know radio people that, you know, like to be recognized and stuff. I don't. Okay, I really don't, and I'm not kidding you. I actually get quite awkward when people are like, oh, I listen, because either then, thank you for listening, I don't know what to say. Anyway, so over the weekend, a lot of people were like, oh, I didn't know you looked like that. And obviously, nobody meant it to be rude, but, you know, you always think to yourself, you're like, is that good or is that bad? You know? Some lady imagined me to be Ryan Seacrest. I would have taken that and I would have kept that up, but no, I do not look like Ryan Seacrest, not even close. You know, somebody was like, oh, it's okay, he's got plastic surgery anyway. And I said, well, I know, but still, who wouldn't want to look like Ryan Seacrest, you know? But it's funny because when you talk to people, you're like, what do you think I looked like? And one person said, well, I thought that you had brown hair and I thought it was, you know, short hair and I thought you would have been shorter. And it's all not true. Long blonde hair, almost 6 foot taller. I think I am. I don't know. Haven't measured myself in quite a while. And a lot of people said, oh, you don't sound like how you sound on the radio. I don't know how to explain that one. I guess maybe my voice is a little deep on the radio, but then a little bit higher in person. But anyway, so lovely to meet everybody. It was so nice. And if you headed down to the trade show over the weekend, over 5,000 people went, so it was quite awesome. Hey, coming up, more great music. First, we got to hit the break and the news. Hold on. Go.
1: I'm Justin Goulet. Data released on Monday evening by environmental scientists with the territory shows breakup is nearly complete along Hay River. According to the report, rubble ice cleared the east channel of the Hay River Delta. Scientists say that satellite imagery showed very little ice river remains upstream of the town of Hay River. They say most of the water level rise has already taken place, but water levels on the Hay River at the NWT Alberta border and near the town continue to rise gradually at a rate of about 20 centimeters over the last 24 hours.
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0: I want to know this morning. What is the worst gift you received for Mother's Day? Text me at 867-920-2523. I love the responses I'm getting. How about a 40-year-old adult making a macaroni necklace for their mother? Yeah, that happened. Here's Daft Punk on Go. Like

Monk and Pharrell Williams. Let's get lucky here on Go FM. Good morning. It is Keeson. And we're talking about what is the worst Mother's Day gift that you've received or maybe that you've given and you feel a little bit bad about. 867-920-2523. I don't think anybody can top the yoga pants one that we got a text from earlier, but I find this one really, really interesting. Okay, a mother said that years ago, her daughter got a mom, the letter mom or the word mom, mom's not a letter, tattooed on their arm. And the mom really didn't like this, not a fan of tattoos, but also, weirdly, not a fan of having a tattoo dedicated to her. I have never experienced that. In fact, you know, my family's very popular in getting tattoos of each other. I'm not. Kind of like tattoos that much, but I find that very interesting. That's a really interesting take, I should say, on that. Also, somebody said one time that they gave their mom a chocolate fountain, and the mother accidentally bent over and hair got in. Yeah, probably not a good idea as well, but, you know, do what you do, and you learn, and you live, and you move on. What is the worst gift that you've received for Mother's Day? 867-920-2523 is the text line. Coming up next, we've got your top headlines and sport check, taking a look at hant virus. And could the UK PM be stepping down soon? Well, time will tell. First, Prince and Kiss.

0: with Prince and Kiss 746, which means we got the top headlines for you this morning. And starting the day off with international news out of the UK, the Labour leader and British Prime Minister Keir Starmer is saying that he is not going to step down after being called to step down. Starmer was elected in a Labour landslide in 2024, winning over 400 seats out of the 650 that they have in their parliament. But just last week, the UK Labour Party had one of the worst showings in local election history, losing over 1,400 seats. Reform UK, a right-wing party, and the Green Party over there have taken the lead in the polls as the two dominant parties, with Labour falling really, really behind. More than 70 Labour MPs have come out as of today and are calling on him to resign. And hantavirus is continuing to spread after a cruise ship that was infected docked last week. There are three more passengers that were on that cruise who have tested positive. They're from the U.S., Spain, and France. Health officials are calming fears that this could be another COVID pandemic. Well, they're saying it won't be. There are four Canadians who were sent to Victoria and are isolating with health officials looking after them. People who were on board but don't have symptoms are also being contact traced to make sure. In sports today, the second round of NHL playoff action last night, the Colorado Avalanche beat the Minnesota Wild 5-2 in Game 4 to take a 3-1 lead in their series. Game 5 of the Professional Women's Hockey League, a semifinal between the Montreal and Minnesota, was postponed last night for what the league called player safety concerns for related illness. The best of five series is tied 2-2 and has been rescheduled for tonight.
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0: 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We're loving the Kiss music because here's Kiss Me with Magic. Kiss Me.

0: 100.1 Go FM. Question today for you. What is the worst gift that you received from Mother's Day? Jen's always got some great stories. She texted in at 867-920-2523. She says, morning, I got an unwanted casserole dish. You know, I'm not the house, so at Christmas I bought pots and pans, and he said, why would you get me pots and pans? I said, because they're top of the line. They're really great pots verbatim. Well, that's something for the house. That's a weird gift. I'm like, And they matched the casserole dish, which I had way returned. It was never spoke of again, and I never got a household item again unless I asked for it. Like a KitchenAid mixer, let's face it, I'm way too cheap to buy that for myself. Yeah, that's an awesome story. Thanks for texting it, Jen. Really, really good story. And a lot of great stories on the text line as well. Keep them coming. We've got another break coming up, but more great music next.
1: I'm Justin Goulet. On Monday evening, scientists with the territory's Environment and Climate Change Department reported that ice breakup is progressing quickly along the Mackenzie River in the Satu region. They say river ice broke up and started flowing at Norman Wells and Fort Good Hope over the weekend, with the river now nearly clear of ice at Tulita. The Mackenzie River at Norman Wells rose by about 2 meters since Saturday, and data showed water levels were fluctuating in response to ice. Radar imagery from Sunday showed a small ice jam upstream of Fort Good Hope at the ramparts and one downstream of Fort Good Hope. Scientists say mostly open water conditions are present along the Mackenzie River in the Detchco region.
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0: All right, coming up next, something that I haven't talked about today, but a PSA that we all need to know. The census is due today. And no, you're not sticking it to the government. It's not a protest thing. You're helping community out. All the details coming up next. I'm Keeson on Go FM with Mojo. Lady, hear me tonight.

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1: Well, I'm out of time for the 7 o'clock hour, but I promise all the details for the census is coming up in just a little bit, because it's important for you to do, as the deadline is tonight at midnight, or you could face serious fines. Here's Sean Desmond, Nights Like This on Go 100. Oh.

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3: And we are kicking off the 8 o'clock hour with the best, Whitney Houston. How will I know? Currently in downtown Yellowknife, it's 3 degrees and mostly cloudy. If you're listening in Hay River this morning, well, 3 degrees and mainly sunny. Much better in the South Slave region today. It could be rain on the way for us here in the capital. Late this morning, early this afternoon, it's 2 minutes after 8 o'clock on Go FM.

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2: No matter what, no matter what, you got.

But it was from Lady Gaga and Doechii. It is Runway, 9 minutes after 8 o'clock here on Go FM. It is Keeson. And today, friends, is the deadline for that census that you got to fill out. You should have gotten it in the mail. So you just got to take it out of your mailbox and there should be an online code. You go in and you do that. I only got it like a week ago. So I'm going to be honest with you. I've still yet to do it. I'm going to do it this afternoon and get it done and then just feel so good about it. Now, I think the Canadian government said 75% of the censuses that were sent out are the short ones. So about like 4 minutes is what it takes. I think I'm going to have a long one just because I just moved here and, you know, they're going to want to ask me a whole bunch of questions, which is fine. I'm okay with that, to be completely honest with you. I was actually seeing a lot of videos last night because CBC was showing them of a lot of people that were upset because the census wasn't long enough. They wanted to answer more questions, which I thought was really, really interesting. Now, I've also seen the people that are protesting the census saying that they, you know, they don't like Mark Carney and they don't think he should have the census details. Well, he won't. That's not how the census works. The census goes back to Stats Canada. None of the data is shared with the federal government. The governmental, the census data that they take does not go to the government. It goes towards how many schools you should have in a community, what your health care should look like, what funding programs get here in Yellowknife, in Hay River, and in the NWT. So make sure to do it tonight, because if you don't, then there are fines. I've seen that there could be about a $500 fine if you don't fill it out, which is obviously not going to be good. You know what I mean? It's 8-11, and I'm not paying $500. I can't. Can't even afford that. Can you imagine? It's Go FM 100.1, your friendly reminder to fill out the census station.

0: 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You better work.
1: You've always got to wait for that part. It's Supermodel and RuPaul at 8:15. It's Go FM. I'm Keeson. And something that we've been talking about in the headlines, you know, at 6:45, 7:45, we'll do it again at 8:45, the hantavirus stuff. Yeah, obviously we've heard of it. There are some Canadians, 4 to be exact, out of 40 million who are dealing with this. But there's a lot in different other countries that are dealing with this. Now, I was seeing over the weekend and last week on TikTok and Instagram and all that fun stuff that people were really worried. And I think a little bit of PTSD played into this, that there was going to be another COVID pandemic. And health officials are coming out saying, no, it won't be. We're not going to lock down because hantavirus is not transmitted like COVID was. It is transmitted, I think, through birds and stuff like that. I mean, the guy that I saw a TikTok video this morning of the guy that was the first to contract hantavirus, and I feel so bad for him. You know, you think about the person that also was the first to get COVID, and those people are just picked on, and I feel bad. So, yeah, there's that. Anyway, there's only a few cases across the globe, so nothing to really worry about. Contact tracing's going on. People are being, isolated and are isolating, so hopefully it does not transfer into any more cases or a lot of cases. But the other PTSD thing I get is, you remember they said this when COVID happened, that, oh, no, it's going to be fine, and, well, we know what happens.
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1: The nice thing is if there is a COVID pandemic, at least I can still come to work. I mean, the other ladies at work here won't be able to, but I will. So, I mean, at least I'll have work still. Is that a good thing? I mean, I kind of wish that sometimes we had another pandemic just so I could get off work.

0: I'm Justin Goulet. Northwest Territories Health and Social Services Authority issued a public advisory that Amok Code Silver will be conducted at Stanton Territorial Hospital on Wednesday. Hospital representatives say that urgent medical procedures and patient services will not be impacted by the drill. The mock drill is scheduled to last about half an hour on May 13th between 10:30 in the morning to 11 a.m. The authority plans to conduct a review of the mock drill to better understand where improvements could be made in emergency response and preparedness.
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4: Hey, good morning, everybody. Weather today for Yellowknife, it's actually not looking that bad whatsoever. Today, high of 11 degrees. There is a chance that we could see some rain either late this afternoon or early this morning. So we're kind of missing it just a little bit. Low down tonight of 1 degree and a few clouds. Tomorrow, 9 and a mix of sun and cloud. And then for Wednesday, Thursday, 7 and a mix, or 7 and sunny. Jeez Louise. In Hay River today, 10 degrees is the high and a mix of sun and cloud. 30% chance of showers later this afternoon. They don't have the chance for anything this morning, so that's good for them, right? I know I'm kind of jealous of them a little bit. The weather's always seems to be better down in the South Slave, but you know what? It's a little bit south. So 9 degrees tomorrow, mainly cloudy. And for Thursday, 4 and cloudy. Currently, it's 3 degrees in Hay River and sunny. And in downtown Yellowknife, 3 degrees and mostly cloudy for us this morning.
5: 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Go FM. The track that made them famous before they vanished. It's just here's a one-hit wonder on Go FM.

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It is Keys in at 8:26 on this Tuesday. I hope you are well and ready to go back to work. Hey, coming up next, Stanton Territorial Hospital here in Yellowknife is going to conduct a mock drill tomorrow. All the details next. From one hit wonder to another, this one shocked me that it was a one hit wonder. Macarena, Luis Del Rio, it's on Go FM.

0: tu cuerpo pa' dar la alegría y cosas buenas. 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
1: You gotta love it. That is Macarena and Luis Del Rio. You know, it's shocking how that could be such a big song, but nobody would be attracted to the artist because that was a one-hit wonder. All the other songs were a flop. Good morning, it's Keyson, 8:30 on this Tuesday. And coming up tomorrow, the Stanton Hospital here in the Knife will be doing a mock drill. So that's what the Northwest Territories Health and Social Services have put out. It'll be scheduled between 10:30 and 11, so a half hour of it. It's called a code silver, not a cold, code silver. The exercise is meant to test self-preparedness for a real code silver, which would be activated if an assailant was to enter the hospital grounds. So be on alert if you are there tomorrow between that time or maybe before you're going in after. MyNorthNow.com for all the details. Let's throw back to 2020. You remember this song during COVID? It was on the radio everywhere. It's Harry Styles, Adore You on 100.1. Go!

0: Adore You, Harry Styles here on Go FM. It is Keeson laughing again because I'm asking the question, what is the worst thing that you've ever received for Mother's Day? We heard about yoga pants. We heard about a casserole dish. We've heard about a whole bunch of things. But I think this one might tip the scale, if you will, because one woman said that one time her son, which was 25 at the time, bought her a scale. I'm not joking. Oh my gosh. You know, the things that I think about is it's like when you go and you're buying a present for your mom for Mother's Day, what goes through your mind? Like, seriously, what goes through your mind? A scale, yoga pants, like, what is going on? This is why I don't do Mother's Day shopping. Not that I would buy my mom any of that stuff, but just because, just in case, I don't want to be offensive. I don't want anything. But this person later then texted in and said the only reason why they bought the scale is, oh my gosh, no, I'm not kidding, in quote, to send a message, end quote. Oh my gosh. Send a message. There it is.
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0: What about you? What's the worst thing that you've received for Mother's Day? 867-920-2523 is the text line. Boo Low Now, Not a Love Song. Taking us at 836. You're

0: I'm Justin Goulet. Northwest Territory MLAs Robert Hawkins and Kieran Testart are inviting residents of Yellowknife, Detta, and Delo to attend a town hall meeting on crime and public safety. This meeting is a follow-up to one held by the MLAs in early February. In response to the strong public engagement at the previous meeting, MLAs Hawkins and Testart have organized this second event to continue the conversation. Key public safety partners have also been invited to attend, including Minister of Justice Jay McDonald and representatives from the RCMP. Members of the public are encouraged to attend the meeting at the Tree of Peace Friendship Center from 6 p.m. to 8:30 p.m. on May 25th.
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6: Okay, everybody's loving the Mother's Day content, especially the story I just told about the son that gave his mother a scale for Mother's Day a couple years ago. A lot of people on the text line saying, yeah, I disown him, and I've sent my opinion back. I probably would as well. But then it dawned on me, Jimmy Kimmel did a bit of, you know, back in the day, what's the biggest lie that you've ever told your mom? So this was back from 2013. I decided to play this for you from the Jimmy Kimmel Show.
7: On Mother's Day, we tell our moms how much we love them. There's some things that we don't ever tell them, which is dishonest, and that's not right. So to break those barriers down, we went out on the street today. We asked people, what is the biggest lie you ever told your mom, with their mom standing right next to them? And with that said, please enjoy this special Mother's Day confessional.
8: What is the biggest lie you've ever told your mom?
9: Oh, no! What do I sign up for? Me and my best friend used to sneak out and go to drag queen shows.
8: What's the biggest lie you've ever told your mom?
6: This one's horrible.
10: That I wasn't out all night doing drugs.
11: News to me.
9: When?
11: High school.
8: What is the biggest lie you've ever told your mom?
12: I love you.
8: Biggest lie you've told your mother?
12: Maybe that I didn't back into the neighbor's mailbox.
10: Oh, I didn't know that.

0: looking for it. We kept asking him, and he didn't tell us until we bribed him with ice cream where it was.
1: So you did know where it was.
0: Are you ready?
2: No. Can I go pee now?
1: Yes. What's the worst thing you've done that you've never told your mom?
3: The first kiss.
4: I'm not kidding.
5: That's not cool, dude.
1: Is he not allowed to kiss?
5: No, no, we're talking on the way home. Yeah.
1: Was it worth it?
3: Yeah.
5: That's, no.
6: Okay, I'll cut that off there, but just so funny. You know, I think I've used that joke too towards my mom. What's the biggest lie that you've ever told me? Oh, I love you. You know, that's a classic. That's a classic one to pull out. Hey, it's 8:45, so we should do the top headlines while we are here, shall we? Starting the day off with the international news out of the United Kingdom today. This morning, Labour and British Prime Minister Keir Starmer is defying calls to step down as Prime Minister. Starmer was elected in a Labour landslide in 2024, but just last week, the UK Labour Party had one of the biggest losses in history in their local elections, losing over 1,400 seats. Reform UK, a right-wing party, and the Green Party have taken the lead in the polls. Labour has fallen way behind. 70 Labour MPs are calling on him to resign, I should say, with some ministers resigning. And hantavirus is continuing to spread after a cruise ship that was infected docked last week. There are three more passengers that were on the cruise who have tested positive. They're from the U.S., Spain, and France. Health officials are calming fears that this could be another COVID pandemic, saying it won't be. There are four Canadians who were sent to Victoria and are isolating with health officials looking after them. People who are on board but don't have symptoms are also being contact traced. Next up at the headlines, 9:45, here's Real McCoy, Another Night.

0: the endless night to the midnight sun. 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

0: I'm Justin Goulet. Data released on Monday evening by environmental scientists with the territory shows breakup is nearly complete along Hay River. According to the report, rubble ice cleared the east channel of the Hay River Delta. Scientists say that satellite imagery showed very little ice river remains upstream of the town of Hay River. They say most of the water level rise has already taken place, but water levels on the Hay River at the NWT Alberta border and near the town continue to rise gradually at a rate of about 20 centimeters over the last 24 hours.
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the work day on GoFM, 8 minutes after 9 o'clock on this Tuesday. It's Keeson, and concerns and I think the PTSD are coming back for Northerners as Northern Alberta is starting their wildfire season very, very early. There's a couple of counties in the north of Alberta that are under evacuation alerts near Edmonton. And I was seeing a lot of people say that this wildfire season is going to be bad. Well, I mean, that's speculation as of right now. We're going to have to wait and see what happens with it. But of course, we're going to be alert and we're going to be watching. Currently in downtown Yellowknife, we're seeing rain, which is always nice and welcomed, right? Especially for me. It's Foreigner. I want to know what love is on GoFM. I've got

0: for this Tuesday. Foreigner, I Wanna Know What Love Is on Go FM. I have a vivid memory of singing that song in high school one time. It was a little embarrassing, not going to lie. It's 9:14 on the drive. And or if you're sitting at your desk at work, thanks for listening. This is the work day as we take you through with some great music.
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0: All right, taking a look at weather coming up in just a little bit. But you know what? The weather forecast was right for today, at least here in Yellowknife, because we are seeing some rain and the potential for some snow as well. We're going to hope that snow stays away as we move towards summertime. But, you know, it's May 12th in Yellowknife, so the weekend can't feel my face on Go FM.

0: Life on the Go.
1: Yeah, I'm the North. I was born here. Also grew up in foster care, so we moved to New Flint. So like half my life here, half my life there. And I started during COVID with my grandmother. We get water delivered and harvest our own wood, and we have 2 acres of land, so we always had a big garden. And but also he was a trapper, you know, wild meat, moose and caribou. We went fishing too. The community does take care of each other and help each other out. It's really nice. I do have many inspirational in my life. My neighbor, I grew up with him my whole life. I actually just had a conversation with him shoveling this morning. He's very much aware of like vibrations and, you know, positivity. And he found a bee's nest, put hay all around, and then a tarp over to protect them. And hopefully the bees will stick around for this winter. And that was really interesting. We're talking about bees and starting a bee farm a little bit outside of Hay River. That little drive home every day is nice scenery and nice little break.
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5: Go FM weather today for Yellowknife. 11 degrees is the high. And mainly cloudy. There is a chance for showers this morning. We already are seeing those showers, so just be prepared for that. 1 degree tonight and a few clouds in the sky. Tomorrow, 9 and a mix of sun and cloud. For Thursday, 7 with sunshine. In Hay River today, 10 degrees is the high and a mix of sun and cloud. Dropping to 4 degrees tonight. Chance of rain will go into the South Slave region. Come out tomorrow with 9 degrees and mainly cloudy. And for Thursday, 4 and cloudy. Currently in Hay River, I don't know, is this true? It says it's 10 degrees. Is it that warm right now? Could be. Live from downtown Yellowknife, it's 4 degrees. Rain reported across the city as of right now at 9:05 at the Yellowknife Airport. It's 9:20. Let's go weather with Madonna and Vogue.

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1: Well, more music for your workday. This is Go FM and the Go Morning Show. I'm Keeson. Thanks so much for listening today. We always do appreciate it. And something coming out of the Canadian press today, as consumer prices are going to continue to jump throughout the month because of all the stuff that's happening in the world. I mean, we did expect it, didn't we? You know, I'm also waiting for those gas prices here in Yellowknife to hit $2. If you've driven by some of the gas stations, you would have seen it's on the brink. A lot of it is at like $1.99. I don't know, man. It's almost like watching the lottery. Okay, ticks over to two. You get excited for a minute and you're like, oh, it's not the lottery. It's the gas price that I have to pay. I must get scared to go to the pumps now. It's Britney Spears and Work with this thing that I cannot say on the radio.

0: Oh, yeah. Perfect song in the workday. That is work. B-I-T-C-H for the adults. You know, I would say it, but, you know, on public radio, you can't. I would get fired. I said the S word one time, and I got my hands slapped for that because I'm not allowed. I'm really not allowed. I'm trying to see. Let's see. What song do we want to come up with next? Because we are in the mood for upbeat. Oh, yeah. Why don't we pull this one? Why don't we pull this
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0: Yeah, I think this is a good one. Especially when you're trying to get through that meeting you're doing today. Mark Morrison, Return of the Mad. I discovered this song years ago, and I can't get over it. It's 9:30 on 100.1 Go FM.

It's Go FM with Return of the Mac and Mark Morrison. 9:33 on this Tuesday. It is Keyson. And for whatever reason, I was listening to Last Christmas yesterday. Is that embarrassing that I was listening to a Christmas song? Anyway, it made me think of this song. Wham, wake me up before you go, go, go, go, go, go. It's Go FM. Through the workday, I'm Keyson.

0: A little bit of Wham doesn't hurt on a Tuesday morning. It's Keeson hanging out with you. Hey, coming up, we've got the top headlines. But first, we got to go to the break. It's 100.1 Go FM in Yellowknife and Hay River. 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

We've got your top headlines that we are going to be focusing on. Hantavirus is something that is of concern to a lot of people. Cases are expanding, but not as bad. Health experts are saying it's going to be nothing like the COVID-19 pandemic, so nothing to worry about there. And international news, the UK Prime Minister is being pressured to step down after a horrific loss in the UK local elections last week. The Labour Party lost over 1,400 council seats, a historic loss to either the Reform Party, the Liberal Democrats, or the Green Party. It's all next after Golden by Hunter X on Go.

0: National news out of the UK. This morning, Labour leader and British Prime Minister Keir Starmer is defying calls to step down as the PM. Starmer was elected in a Labour Party landslide in 2024, but just last week, the UK Labour Party had one of the worst showings in local election history, losing over 1,400 seats. Reform UK has taken the lead in the polls, with the Green Party coming in second. This comes after 70 Labour MPs have called for him to resign. And antivirus is continuing to spread after a cruise ship that was infected docked last week. There are three more passengers that were on the cruise who have tested positive. They are from the U.S., Spain, and France. Health officials are calming fears that this could be another COVID pandemic. That's what people are saying, but that's not what they are saying, as it won't be. There are four Canadians who were sent to Victoria and are isolating with health officials looking after them.
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1: All right, friends, have a wonderful rest of your Tuesday. I am out of here for the day. I'm going to go enjoy this cloudy, rainy day. Carly is up next with the Midday Show, and Joel Lamoureux is obviously back this week. You heard him yesterday, and he's on the air at 2 o'clock. Have a great day. Talk to you tomorrow, bright and early, 6 o'clock. Don't be late. I leave you with Cardinal Official. Goodbye.

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Hello. How was your weekend? How was your Mother's Day? Mine was fantastic. I got to be with my mom and my mom's two best friends who are kind of like my mom as well. I just love them so much. And yeah, we all had dinner together with my dad and my brother. It was quite lovely, and I hope yours was as well. I wish you could reply to me right now. It's Alex Warren right now. Fever Dream on Go.

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And I didn't realize this next artist was the first Latino to make $1 million in a movie. 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

understand why they do it, yet I do understand why they do it, because I'm talking about it right now. Go FM, it's Carly. Pizza Hut has just introduced a strange creation. It's called a drinkable pizza. It blends melted cheese and curry sauce in a dish, and then it's poured over ice. You can try it, because I don't want to try that. That doesn't sound very good at all. Serena Ryder on Go FM.

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You're just awesome for admitting to loving this. 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

really makes me feel a little sad. Go FM, it's Carly, and I grew up in Vernon, BC, and the only place we had to shop growing up was the Village Green Mall, and inside that mall was the Bay, which is gone, Northern Reflections, which I think is still there, and Bootlegger. And they just announced, after 50 years in business, 128 retail locations across Canada, Bootlegger is going to be closing down. Makes me really sad. All the good old stuff is slowly been taken away. So I guess if you're looking for some good deals and you have a bootlegger at your mall, go hit them up. It's Feist on Go.

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1: I am Kenesha Goldburn-Badu. Many know me as Kenchi. I'm an educator at the Ecole St. Patrick High School. I'm an entrepreneur. I own Foam Buddies. I just got, was nominated for four awards. Didn't win them, but that's fine. I'm still a winner. I've had the opportunity to join the Air Force. I'll be sworn in very soon. I launched the first foam mobile business here, autism certified hyperallergenic, right here in Yellowknife. I'm a cultural builder living in Yellowknife. I've been here for 4 years, but I've been in the North for almost 10. I wear a lot of crowns, many crowns, from, like I said, launching foam parties to creating custom literacy programs for my older struggling students. Everything that's rooted in joy, justice, and community, you'll find me there. Where there's a gap, I fill it. I was in a much smaller community and I almost lost my son and I had to find a larger capacity hospital for him to support him. We were at the Stollery Children's Hospital for a while, but then I knew it was Yellowknife, the way I was close enough. In many regards, Yellowknife saved my life and my son's life. So that's what brought me to Yellowknife. The North is more than cold and quiet. I think it's a place where Black brilliance can actually bloom. And I work with all marginalized groups. But as a Black individual in Yellowknife, I've found the culture and the environment just to be so inclusive. I've never been afraid to be the first here, and I don't want that to change. In Yellowknife, you are allowed to be who you're meant to be. There are no borders. We get to express ourselves without limitations. And I just love that about Yellowknife. It is home. And I'm so proud to be on the land of Yellowknife. I'm me unapologetically.
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0: Well, if you were lucky enough to snag tickets for his tour, which starts on May the 23rd, you're pretty darn lucky, because if you're going to the show, apparently you'll be able to chow down on some uptown funky fries, which is layered with caramelized onion and then has a secret cheese sauce poured on top. And then you can also wash it down with Bruno's favorite cocktail, which is called the Hollywood Colada. It has some booze in it, some pineapple, some coconut water, and some other stuff. It sounds delicious. So just keep that in mind if you're lucky enough to see Bruno Mars.
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They being Tragically Hip, are coming out with their own ice cream flavor. It's called the Tragically Chip. It's described as a delicious blend of maple whiskey flavored ice cream. Mmm, with dark chocolatey chunks and rich black cherry ripple. Yes, please. That sounds delicious. Spice Girls right now. 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
0: Here's a time machine to grade 10. 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

I just about fell off my chair when I read this. Go FM. It's Carly. How much do you think the average person spends on rent in New York City? And I'm talking like just a studio, not a one bedroom, smaller than that. Probably the teeniest tiny kitchen you ever did see. $3,616 of what it costs for rent for a studio in New York City. Oh, how do people do it? That is so much money. So, hey, if you have high rent and it's lower than that, I guess consider yourself lucky. It's Lights right now. Drive My Soul on Go FM.

0: arms are bursting at the seams. 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

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It's Carly. And with less than 35 days to go until Canada hosts the world for the 2026 FIFA World Cup, Canada's lineup for its opening match in Toronto on June the 12th. There's going to be Michael Bublé, Alanis Morissette, and Alicia Cara. Those are the three artists that will play a 13-minute show in the lead-up to the opening whistle at Toronto Stadium. So again, that goes down on June the 12th. Oh, yeah. You remember the words? Let's see. Salt and Pepper, Push It on Go FM.

0: I'm Lisa Yese with your news on the go. Police say a drug trafficking investigation that largely closed off 57th Street in Yellowknife last week is ongoing. On Friday, a search was conducted at an address on the street which was not disclosed by police. Officers reported they found evidence of drug trafficking and a quantity of cash. In connection with the incident, seven people were arrested and later released. Police ask anyone with information to come forward. Vista Radio, Yellowknife.
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4: Go FM weather for Yellowknife. Some clearing this afternoon with a high of 11. We'll see clear skies continue tonight, a low of plus one, and for Wednesday, a mix of sun and cloud with a high of 9. In Hay River, a mix of sun and cloud the rest of the day. We'll see a high of 10. Partly cloudy tonight, a low of plus 4. For Wednesday, cloudy and a high of 9.
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If you have not seen this picture, you have to Google it because it is crazy how this all happened. Go FM, it's Carly. Now, I am talking about this because the motorcycle rider is hurt but is expected to survive. But there was an accident happened a few days ago in Delta, and this motorcycle was literally hanging above the road from a traffic pole. Like, the motorcycle is kind of like wrapped around the pole where the red, yellow, and green lights are in intersections. It is so crazy. Thank God the man is okay. But if you haven't seen the visual, especially if you have kids that want to get motorcycles, show them this. Just Google traffic incident in Delta with a motorcycle. Very, very scary stuff.

0: I'm Lisa Yese with your news on the go. The Environmental Monitoring Advisory Board, an independent body responsible for monitoring the Diavik Diamond Mine, is opposing a request to shut down the board. The request was made earlier this year, suggesting the board be shut down by March 2027. The boards argued that their works bring forward community concerns and perspectives that would not be part of the normal regulatory oversight. They also pointed out that the board was specifically designed to involve Indigenous parties, especially those who would not be regularly involved in the ongoing regulatory processes. The boards say there should be a phased wind-down approach instead of a sudden shutdown, allowing the board to monitor and reassess as closure and post-closure procedures advance. Environment Minister Jay MacDonald is expected to reach a decision on this matter by the end of June. Vista Radio, Yellowknife.
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Well, forget the peanuts. Car Wolf, Africa, Go FM, it's Carly. Delta is cutting snacks on some flights. They say the shorter flights, they're no longer going to be giving you any snacks. So no more cookies, no more peanuts, no nothing. So hey, if you're taking Delta Air and you're going on a short flight, don't forget the snacks.

0: Lisa Yese with your news on the go. The city announced that public transit is among services not running for the Monday holiday. A schedule of facilities and services that may be affected by the May 18th statutory holiday was released yesterday, indicating that YK Transit, City Hall, and the Municipal Enforcement Division office are among closures. Trucked water and sewer pump out is scheduled to operate according to their regular hours. The Aquatic Center, the Field House, and the Multiplex are scheduled to be open. More information is available on the city's website. 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

about her anymore. Leanne Rimes, Life Goes on Go FM. It's Carly. I remember her debut, her going on the Oprah Winfrey show. I was just a baby. That was so long ago. She was so talented. Still is. But yeah, like I said, don't hear much of Leanne Rimes anymore. It's Tyler Shaw right now. Kiss goodnight on Go.

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5: Go FM weather for Yellowknife. Some clearing this afternoon with a high of 11. We'll see clear skies continue tonight, a low of plus one, and for Wednesday, a mix of sun and cloud with a high of 9. In Hay River, a mix of sun and cloud the rest of the day. We'll see a high of 10. Partly cloudy tonight, a low of plus 4. For Wednesday, cloudy and a high of 9.
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Go FM, it's Carly. I cannot imagine how stressful it would be running a restaurant. And that's just because I have ADHD and there's just so many things to think of when you're running a restaurant. But this is not good. A new report from Restaurant Canada says over a third of restaurants are operating at a loss or just breaking even in 2026. The reasons are rising food costs, labor costs, fewer customers, and ongoing affordability pressures are hitting the industry hard. So, hey, if you know somebody that owns a restaurant or you have a favorite place, support local because it'll go a long way.

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Spears on Go FM. It's Carly. Time for me to get my butt out of here. Have a fantastic rest of your Tuesday. We will chat tomorrow, and I leave you with Mariana's Trend.

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1: My name is Emily McBride. I moved here 5 years ago from Europe. I was doing 6 gap years in Scotland and Ireland, and it was really just came about by chance, and Yellowknife came up as an opportunity. I was born here, but moved away before I was one, and it was always a dream of mine to come visit, and I had like little Inukshuks and everything and photo albums for my parents, and I never thought I'd end up living here. A family that I had nannied for 7-8 years prior to me moving here said that they had been transferred here for military, and I had just moved back from Europe on my 6th gap year, and it was COVID, so I had to quarantine for 2 weeks, and then one thing led to another, and I flew to Edmonton right away and decided to come up with them and thought I'd try to make it work long term and talk to more people. And I started working at the town brewery, and I was really interested in getting into aviation, and one thing led to another and got me a job at a bush plane airline in Yellowknife, and that's what I've been doing long term now. It's like you're living in a national park. So raw and untouched. Here, you can be off work, and in less than 10 minutes, you can be on the water and out camping. Like, everything is so close, and it's right on your doorstep. In the winter, I take my skis to work and my dog, and we go skiing on a ski loop. I can literally walk there in like 10 steps right on a ski loop track, and we just go for 20 minutes on lunch break. You know, everybody kind of comes here looking for the same thing, and the community and the people are totally what make Yellowknife feel like a home, and everyone's so open and not cliquey and inviting you to things every weekend, and you find your groups really quickly. There's something for everyone here. I love talking about it. Actually, at work, they kind of send people to talk to me sometimes if they're thinking of moving here, because I really love it.
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8: Go FM weather for Yellowknife. Some clearing this afternoon with a high of 11. We'll see clear skies continue tonight, a low of +1. And for Wednesday, a mix of sun and cloud with a high of 9. In Hay River, a mix of sun and cloud the rest of the day. We'll see a high of 10. Partly cloudy tonight, a low of +4. For Wednesday, cloudy and a high of 9.
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3: Go FM weather for Yellowknife. Some clearing this afternoon with a high of 11. We'll see clear skies continue tonight, a low of plus 1. And for Wednesday, a mix of sun and cloud with a high of 9. In Hay River, a mix of sun and cloud the rest of the day. We'll see a high of 10. Partly cloudy tonight, a low of plus 4. For Wednesday, cloudy and a high of 9.

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So today's Census Day in Canada. This is where we collectively stop what we're doing and we answer the most important question. Where's Waldo? No, I'm kidding. They're just basically looking for information from everyone across the country. It's a big survey they're going to ask for Stats Canada. They do this every 5 years. This isn't a big mystery and there's no conspiracy theory here. They just want to capture ages, demographics, jobs, money, culture, all those kinds of things. Here's why it matters, though. It's not just a giant spreadsheet of data they're trying to get. They're trying to figure out where we should invest money to build new schools. Is there a growth spurt in certain communities? Is there highway projects we need to consider, et cetera, et cetera, et cetera? It is literally gathering the information that will build the future of our country. Now, if you didn't receive a letter in the mail, you should go to census.gc.ca, and there's information there about how you can proceed to complete this survey for Census Day. Now, if you don't complete it, there are consequences because this is a mandatory request under the Canadian law. But what happens if you can't or you don't complete the survey? Stay with me and I'll tell you what those consequences are.

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5: Here's that pop music you were asking about.

Lots of interesting comments today about Census Day. My name is Joel Lamoureux. Yes, today is Census Day. Those letters have been sitting on your kitchen counter or your laundry machine for a week or two now. What do you do with this thing? Well, the Canadian law says it's mandatory for you to complete it. They're gathering data. They're gathering statistics. Where are we going to build highways? What are the cultures looking like across the country, et cetera, et cetera? So there is a consequence if you don't complete the census and submit it today. Stats Canada isn't just going to shrug and move on. They may remind you. You might get a phone call. You might get an email. At the end of the day, you could actually face a fine. It's a $500 fine if they come at you for not completing the census. But there's a reason for the tough love. If enough people skip out, the data gets a little wonky. So those local projects and those highways I was talking about may not get funded in your community. Then you're asking the question, well, we've got so many people here. Why aren't they building schools? You might have had a part in that if you didn't complete the census. If you didn't receive the form or you want some more information, it's pretty important for you to go to census.gc.ca. Do yourself and your wallet a favor. Get her done before the door starts getting knocked on.

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0: time now for Comedy on the Go, and Billy Gardell talks about getting married.
1: I'm having a big month next month. I'm nervous. I'm getting married next month, man. Yeah, don't clap. Don't clap. What did I do? Nothing. Quit clapping. Why do you clap? Good for you. I'm very happy, though. Don't get me wrong. She told me, so I'm good on that. I think I'm learning the secret to a good relationship. Just don't argue. Don't argue with her. Just don't argue. Don't argue. They don't know what to do. Why do you think old men mumble? They know. She moved in, my life became more responsible. You know, a woman moves in your house, everything becomes responsible. They pay their bills on time. A woman will pay a bill the day she gets it. My fiance,
2: oh my God, just put that right in the mail and you send that off. And later on, we're going to have a credit application. We're going to need to qualify for a home. And there's a bunch of hypothetical you haven't thought about yet.
1: What is this credit you speak of? I not know.
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playing some of your favorite music on your favorite radio station. My name is Joel. Looking at the weather, things are warming up, and that means, first of all, May long weekend, and for a lot of people, hunting for summer jobs. Summer job season is here, and I'm seeing a lot of people comment on Reddit and social media that companies are overlooking their extreme talents because they are the most gifted future employee. They have all the answers. You know what I'm saying? Way overconfident. And I don't know if you've ever been in a position to hire a person for a job, but nowadays it's completely different. AI is completely filling out job applications and embellishing their qualifications. A lot of people are saying they have experience in certain things and it's a complete fabrication. So what I'd like to do is open the phone line here and just talk about summer jobs for a minute. Have you ever lied during a job interview? Have you been in a hiring position and gone through the interview and shook your head and said, yeah, I'm sorry, but you're just not a good fit? The incredible hunt for the incredible perfect summer job coming up.

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1: I'm Lisa Yese with your news on the go. Breakup of the Hay River has officially concluded without flooding, with remaining ice in the East Channel cleared. According to the latest report, levels on Monday evening were above historical averages for this time of year, but officials say they did not present a flood risk. Officials are advising anyone on boats or watercrafts to take precautions due to the rising levels. Logs and occasional ice and debris coming off shores could present risks to watercraft operators. Anyone who would like information about emergency preparedness can head to the town's emergency response webpages. 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
5: Go FM weather for Yellowknife. Some clearing this afternoon with a high of 11. We'll see clear skies continue tonight, a low of plus one, and for Wednesday, a mix of sun and cloud with a high of 9. In Hay River, a mix of sun and cloud the rest of the day. We'll see a high of 10. Partly cloudy tonight, a low of plus 4. For Wednesday, cloudy and a high of 9.
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0: people are looking for summer jobs. And so I was asking if you've ever lied during a job interview or gone through the hiring process and had something hilarious or not so hilarious go down. Jennifer just happened to call up. So Jen, tell us about yourself. What is it exactly that you do?
1: I do hiring for a living.
0: Okay, so you've been in a position then where people come into your office in HR and you're talking to them and they're just full of BS.
1: Oh, I've had people who have said that they have degrees and don't and all kinds of things.
0: Okay, so let's talk about examples. What's one of the most blatant lies that you've experienced during one of your job interviews?
1: I had one who said that they had a doctorate degree and didn't have a degree at all.
0: Now, you would think something like that would just boil or bubble to the surface in an obvious way. But you as an HR person hiring, how do you get there? What kind of questions do you ask to find out if they're lying or not?
1: We had to ask where you went to school and such. And finally, there were too many red flags. And I'm like, you know what? I just don't believe this. And so I started to look into it and come to find out they didn't even have a degree at all. It was a long, long little process, but we found out.
0: Man, oh man. Can imagine that conversation. I'm sorry, sir. You've lied about having a doctorate. We're going to go in another direction and hire someone else for the French fry truck this summer.

I'm Lisa Yese with your news on the go. Police say a drug trafficking investigation that largely closed off 57th Street in Yellowknife last week is ongoing. On Friday, a search was conducted at an address on the street which was not disclosed by police. Officers reported they found evidence of drug trafficking and a quantity of cash.

0: connection with the incident, 7 people were arrested and later released. Police ask anyone with information to come forward. 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

0: I'm Lisa Yesse with your news on the go. The Environmental Monitoring Advisory Board, an independent body responsible for monitoring the Diavik Diamond Mine, is opposing a request to shut down the board. The request was made earlier this year, suggesting the board be shut down by March 2027. The boards argued that their works bring forward community concerns and perspectives that would not be part of the normal regulatory oversight. They also pointed out that the board was specifically designed to involve Indigenous parties, especially those who would not be regularly involved in the ongoing regulatory processes. The board say there should be a phased wind-down approach instead of a sudden shutdown, allowing the board to monitor and reassess as closure and post-closure procedures advance. Environment Minister Jay MacDonald is expected to reach a decision on this matter by the end of June. Vista Radio, Yellowknife.
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Big night tonight as the intensity is ramping up in the middle of the second round tonight. The NHL playoffs continue. Two massive matchups on the slate that could completely change the momentum of these series. The Eastern battle continues with Buffalo and Montreal. Montreal leading that series 2-1, heading back into the Bell Center in Montreal tonight. And the Western showdown with Anaheim at Las Vegas. That series tied at 2-2. And it's a classic best-of-three series moving on forward here. So we'll see what happens. It's the Habs and the Sabres and Anaheim and Vegas tonight as the NHL playoffs continue.

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1: I'm Lisa Yese with your news on the go. 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
4: Go FM weather for Yellowknife. Some clearing this afternoon with a high of 11. We'll see clear skies continue tonight, a low of plus one, and for Wednesday, a mix of sun and cloud with a high of 9. In Hay River, a mix of sun and cloud the rest of the day. We'll see a high of 10. Partly cloudy tonight, a low of plus 4. For Wednesday, cloudy and a high of 9.
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5: Busted.

for the good news story of the day. And with wedding season coming up, there's something kind of refreshing happening right now. And you might have noticed if you've ever winced at the price of a wedding ring, the couples are starting to say, look, what if we skip the big diamond and just make it permanent? Tattooed wedding bands are the new trend. So instead of dropping thousands of dollars on rings, people are spending a few $100, like about $300 for both, walking out with something you literally can't lose down the sink. About one quarter of couples that are getting married this year are actually considering that. And it's all over the place. Tiny, meaningful, beautiful little designs acting as a permanent wedding band. And you know, there's something kind of nice about that. In a time where everything feels expensive and complicated, this is simple. It's like saying, we're in this, no receipt necessary. So, as it turns out, forever doesn't need a diamond, maybe just a little ink and a lot of commitment. And that is your good news story of the day.

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Boogie, hoogie, hoogie, jiggle, wiggle, and dance like the roof on fire. We go drink drinks and take shots until we fall out like the roof on fire. Now, baby, get my booty naked, take off all your clothes and light the roof on fire. Tell him, baby, baby, baby, baby, baby, baby, baby, baby, baby, baby, baby, I'm on fire. I tell him, baby, baby, baby, baby, baby, baby, baby, baby, baby, baby, I'm a fireball.

0: CSA with your news on the go. Breakup of the Hay River has officially concluded without flooding, with remaining ice in the East Channel cleared. According to the latest report, levels on Monday evening were above historical averages for this time of year, but officials say they did not present a flood risk. Officials are advising anyone on boats or watercrafts to take precautions due to the rising levels. Logs and occasional ice and debris coming off shores could present risks to watercraft operators. Anyone who would like information about emergency preparedness can head to the town's emergency response webpages. Vista Radio, Yellowknife.
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0: Lisa Yese with your news on the go. Police say a drug trafficking investigation that largely closed off 57th Street in Yellowknife last week is ongoing. On Friday, a search was conducted at an address on the street which was not disclosed by police. Officers reported they found evidence of drug trafficking and a quantity of cash. In connection with the incident, seven people were arrested and later released. Police ask anyone with information to come forward. Vista Radio, Yellowknife.
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